Cool, and I've played it dumb. Don't you think I'm a little too young to be messed with like that? So convincing, you made it look fun. Laugh it off, but the damage is done. Saying, baby, just relax.

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Some days are worse than others. 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

96.1 SRS. My name's Teresa Lucas, saying hi to friends in Shrewsbury and Douglas. Thank you so much for listening to today's variety. Whoa.

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96.1 SRS. You know, you can find us on Instagram. Quite a few requests coming in for this one right here, so let's play it, okay? This is a song that made Ella Langley the first female artist to simultaneously top the Hot Country Songs and the Billboard Hot 100 and Country Airplay charts. 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
0: 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Have a great day, okay?
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Lots of requests for this one. The Shaboozy and a bar song. 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

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Happy to welcome Train and special guest Bare Naked Ladies. Oh my gosh, this is going to be the show to go to. 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In fact, enter to

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0: Today's Variety, 96.1 SRS. Hi, Betty. Are you enjoying the Variety tonight?
1: Yeah, it does sound really good.
0: Well, guess what? I know you've been waiting. Here's your request, finally.
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96.1 SRS, happy to welcome Train, special guest, Bare Naked Ladies. Oh my gosh, this is going to be the show to go to. 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

96.1 SRS. My name is Teresa Lucas, saying hi to friends in Spencer and Sutton, and thanking you from all of us here for listening to today's variety. We were good.

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3: 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Argentina will take on Spain after yesterday's come-from-behind 2-1 win over England.
4: 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And they set it A with Spain! 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
1: Morning pick-me-up time. Raise your hand if you're an overthinker. I'm laughing because I knew Sam's hand was going to go up.
2: I wasn't sure if I should raise it or not.
0: I am. I think I'm an overthinker also.
1: Of course you are, Murphy. Yes, we all are. That's why we're birds of a feather.
0: What's weird is I'm not an overthinker in all things, though. Like, I made an impulse buy on eBay the other day. You don't even know about it yet, Jody. It's one I really should have thought about and overthought before.
2: eBay and Amazon, he doesn't overthink.
0: Yeah.
1: No. Right. Okay. So the word is, a lot of us are. Americans are overthinkers. We have a lot of choices in front of us.
0: Boy, that's true.
1: And we have this perfectionist thing where we think we have to make the perfect choice.
0: That's true too.
1: Not

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1: 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For lots of laughs and all the feels.
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0: 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It seems like so much is changing so fast these days. What is something that's on your like must learn list, Renee?
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0: 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You know how they say you get what you pay for? There is a story coming out of Australia. This is so cool. So this guy was surfing, happened to find an old Rolex watch at the bottom of the ocean. Turned out they found the owner, another surfer. He lost it back in 2019. It still worked. And the crazy thing is it was keeping the right time.
1: Seriously? Wow.
0: I know. I mean, I can't afford a Rolex, but hey, you get what you pay for.
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1: She has definitely been filling her time in London, taking in Wimbledon, Harry Styles concerts, and hanging out at a recording studio. 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

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Just like that, you're into your Thursday afternoon as the Variety continues. I got a little Def Leppard coming up this hour, big hair and all. Bruno Mars, the Bengals too. Right now it's Soft Cell.

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1: Bruno Mars currently out on his romantic tour over in Italy, I believe. I saw a picture of him with like multiple bowls of pasta saying, I'm ready. He'll be back in the States this fall. Here's Just the Way You Are.

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1: 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Madonna, Shakira, BTS, Coldplay, Bieber, and more. 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

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Earlier in the show, we were talking about best-selling soundtracks of all time. This one came in at number 7 on the list. Number 1 in our hearts. It's Prince.

0: 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Dealing with the heat, hearing about the heat, it is all over right now as we are in the midst of the summer months. And it's obvious on Google and search engines too, because air conditioning and heat stroke have hit an all-time high.
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0: Because I gotta have faith. Ooh, I gotta have faith. Because I gotta have faith, faith, faith. I gotta have faith, faith, faith.
1: 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Hey, it's Jana. 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
1: Just after 3 o'clock on your Thursday afternoon, I'm Jeff Stevens. 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
1: 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Thursday afternoon with Jeff Stevens as we play the song Forever Young by Rod Stewart. What is something in your life that you wish you could get a do-over? 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

What's up with us? 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
1: Thursday afternoon with Jeff Stevens. 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

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I'm Jeff Stevens. Our good news story on the way next about a teen saving a woman who was lost in the summer heat. Coming up after Adele.

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1: 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You enjoy your $1,000. We'll start the winning back up tomorrow morning at 9 a.m. with 9 more chances. 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